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And two West Coast teams are going to battle it out in Melbourne, Australia. They have to fly 7,900 miles to play a football game. How about this? Make Australia come here to watch. Come on. That is stupid. They're going to be asleep out there.

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13: It's going to be a very muggy overnight, mid-70s. Tomorrow, another first alert weather day. Feels like temperatures approaching 100. Chance of early showers, then some gusty storms developing late in the day, and more showers and storms on Friday. Not quite as hot, still humid, mid-80s. From the 13 First Alert Weather Center, I'm Chief Meteorologist Jay Birchback.

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0: It's the TJ Show, and someone has found priceless treasure in Denmark. Wait till you hear this hoard. What happens to this guy? We'll get to it a few moments away. It's in the news on the TJ Show.
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0: Q105, we are your home for Widmer Panther football. Tomorrow night, they're taking on Southview. We'll have the pregame here at 6:30, and then kickoff is at 7 with Q105. On the way, Usher, Nice and Slow.
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1: Coming up on Q105, Tiger Woods' attorney was not prepared for the questions he got outside the courtroom yesterday. 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
19: 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B-E-R. We hope it was a great summer of 26, and as my dad says, party's over, but I'm a guy who loves the fall, so this is good. Thanks for remembering to spend so much of your time here with the TJ Show and Q105.

0: 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If there's a 90s throwback you want to hear, 419-240-1055. Hit me up. What can I get on for you today? 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
1: You know what? 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No diggity, no doubt. 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

Q105, the cast of Dancing with the Stars season 35 has come out, and Taylor Hansen is on it. I just looked at like their promo photo for this. Taylor Hansen has aged like a fine wine. Like, he was the hot one when I was 9. He's still the hot one. Julia Stiles is on the new season of Dancing with the Stars. Jenna Dewan.

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Thanks for the help. Like Coffee Quest, like Ale Trail, we like checking in, right? We can now do that with some of our city parks. Even I didn't know. We have 130 city parks. Many are like small nooks, corners, quaint, but they're enjoyable, especially for kids. You can check in like about half of these and win prizes. Who doesn't like free t-shirts? Bags, yoga mats, pickleball sets, gift cards for Amazon. New places to explore across the city. There's not an app just yet like Coffee Quest. So explore.toledo.oh.gov. I'll share that on my socials. But another place to do some exploring, in addition to hunting out beer and caffeine. And there's nothing wrong with doing either of those. A quirky new bookstore.

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So out in San Francisco, there's a Vietnamese restaurant and they're super busy and he'd like to hire a dishwasher, the owner. $50 an hour. He says, you must be faster than me because this place does a lot of business. This post has already got nearly 100,000 views, hundreds of messages. LOL, for $50, I'll have direct IV of calcium going into my bloodstream. My mom has been training me for this my entire life. Have you done, we've all done dishes, right? San Francisco, it's like a tech hub. The restaurant owner says a lot of these people have applied for the job, but they're not qualified. He said, we're looking for athletes. I basically stopped hiring people

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